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Radixu irratia, ondarrutik mundure, endo 5.5 FM, radixu.info.

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We want the world and we want it.

0: o'clock in the morning. He said, coming out of the night. When he found I had no coins to buy.
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Erosemat, toleta apurtu, entzun fly, lehartigol, alkauetak, vinilo artin, terrenobako salau, mir, the prawns, lorituk, azken moikanoak, time to roots, bombi band, critical blues, one drop sessions. 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

song that was written in Montreux in Switzerland in 1971. It's not that one. I'll do that later. How you doing, Chuck? This is vaguely cosmic. You made me back. I meant well at the time.

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1: Toleta Apurtu,
0: Entzun Fly,
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me. One love, brothers and sisters. This is Pablo Moses. You must listen to Time to Roots. Blessed love. Jah guide and protect. Dubbing is a must. It's a must. Dubbing is a must. Yeah. One love. Blessed love. Rastafari.

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Time for Roots. Time for Roots. Yes, this is Norman Grant, you know, from the Twinkle Brothers. Time for Roots. Time for Roots. And culture.

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I wish that everybody listens to Time to Roots. 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

Yes, I. One and a special request from my brethren, the great production. Yeah, Chavez Records. Check it every time. Coquina Records, Chavez Records. Big up! From the hair. This is for you.

to John and the time to Roots family. Me I tell you, man, pure love, 10 years worth of love continually. Non-stop, 10 years of roots and culture. All through the Basque Country. Me I tell you, man, non-stop. This is Prince Allah, yeah. Bringing you a message of love to all the people in the Basque Country. Love, love, love. Me I tell you, man, this is a message of love continually. From I and I, Prince Allah.

Yes, greetings each and everyone. Welcome to the Time to Roots radio show with brethren called John. Yes, Ital music, good music, you can't refuse it. Yeah, this is Ija Salomon sending blessings. Time to Roots. Bless.

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I get a vision from Jah. Everyone have a dream and a vision. 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Professor Pandem, peace again. 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
1: God people that told the people. Not them days they will come as the Rastafarians. 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Union, union.

Yes, I special request from my brethren, Pep Rasta. 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Brand new.

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0: Scotia, me hear you loud and clear, sir. And this is El Indio, all the way from England, in a dub school studio. Want you know, sir, 105.5 FM is the radio station to listen to in Basque Country. See, let me say, give what you got and come and love. Sounds like it hot, you deserve. Yes, I move to Kazakhstan. See, Raskadio. Big up and bless up. Wow, well
1: done. Yeah, Ricardo? All right, make it bro, make it bro.
2: 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Them should have known, you know. Yeah.
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3: 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Petition the Lord with prayer.